Young MC here at Mix 106.3 on a Feel Good Friday. Buster move once, shame on you. Buster move twice, shame on me. Or something like that. It's a $1,000 no-repeat workday, and if we do bust a move again before 5 o'clock, it'll be worth $1,000 thanks to MEJ, as are any repeats. So if you reckon you're hearing a song for the second time, let us know. 62421063 is our number, with the check-in news coming up for you shortly. And then we push on with Feel Good Friday. Now, one of the greatest disco songs was almost an R&B song. In fact, it was written as an R&B song. It wasn't until they got into the studio that they tinkered with things and turned it into a disco song. Alicia Bridges herself said she hoped it would sound like something Al Green would sing. It didn't work out that way. But it did work out okay. Alicia Bridges, I Love the Nightlife, on the way. Little rock for Def Leppard. And some NJ after we check the news next.

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